KCL, Lorenzo, Lubbock, a Town Square Media station. 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

You know, people must ask all the time, but only Paul McCartney can probably make it happen. He said he wants to record a posthumous duet with Prince. We'll see. Fingers crossed.

successful in the early 80s. A lot of decades, but especially in the early 80s. We're going to focus completely on the 80s coming up at 8 o'clock, the 80s at 8, every weeknight.

It's a night shift. I'm Jen Austin. Things we're supposed to avoid posting on social media. What are they saying now in your tango? Don't post arguments with strangers. Nobody wants to be in your business that much. Things that are meant to make people jealous. No humble bragging or actual bragging. Don't post every emotional reaction you have in real time. And don't post every single achievement. But what about the kids' achievements? It's okay, right? We're tempted to post all of that right now. We'll see you on social media. It's fine. I'll like it. Club Nouveau on the night shift.

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1: You love South Plains weather forecast. The temperatures after a day of temperatures in the middle 90s. We're going to drop into a nice evening. Temperatures still holding in the 80s by midnight. 66 degrees by tomorrow morning. And then 91 degrees by the afternoon. Showers and thunderstorms will be increasing by Tuesday. 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From the KMAX Storm Team, I'm meteorologist Ron Roberts.
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80s at 8 on the night shift. We were so sexy in our denim. And still, right, ladies, high five. This is the night.

Around many times, many laps around the food court, and always go back to that pizza. It's irresistible under the glass, right? 80s at 8, mall food courts are awesome. Alphaville. Let's

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0: If you spend a lot of time with music, Madonna, Michael Jackson, Prince, Crowded House, and you're a fan of music, it helps us age more slowly, they're saying. We can age gracefully thanks to our love for music. 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
1: Your Lubbock South Plains weather forecast is temperatures after a day of temperatures in the middle 90s. We're going to drop into a nice evening. Temperatures still holding in the 80s by midnight. 66 degrees by tomorrow morning. And then 91 degrees by the afternoon. Showers and thunderstorms will be increasing by Tuesday. 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From the KMAX Scrum Team, I'm meteorologist Ron Roberts.
0: If you're smiling right now,

Journey on a farewell tour right now. And then Jonathan Cain said he's done. He's going to hang it up with Journey. And he's going to move into Christian music. Of course, he's married to the preacher Paula White, Jonathan Cain of Journey. And so they have other plans after this current tour, wrapping up in November. More about your favorite artists inside our app.

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The cheapest full-day bike rentals at $40, they have figured out. 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And Hot Springs National Park in Arkansas, the most affordable, with a weekend camping adventure costing just $218. You go first on the camping, but I'm right there with you with the horseback riding stuff. Cycling. Have a good summer. It's

Wouldn't it be amazing if Sir Paul McCartney recorded a posthumous duet with Prince? Paul McCartney said he wants to. Of course, he had that big hit, Say, Say, Say, with Michael Jackson in the 80s. We'll see what happens. Prince on the night shift.

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1: 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James Raby in the morning. Awesome 98. Lubbock's greatest hits of the 80s and 90s.
2: Gen X parents were raised to stay out of it. Let kids figure it out. But it's 2026, and sometimes you gotta step in. Coming up tomorrow morning on What Would You Say Wednesday around 7:15.

0: the night shift. I'm Jen Austin. Amber, what you got planned this summer?
1: We're going to Dollywood with the kids.
0: That sounds like so much fun. And I'm sure you heard that Dolly Parton has a new gas station opening, Dollywood in Eastern Tennessee. But this gas station is right around Nashville. More than a gas station, it's like an adventure park. And they're going to have music festivals there.

Night shift. I'm sure you've run into some unexpected expenses at some point over the past few weeks. We all do, don't we? My best friend went to the vet the other day, took her dog in for shots, like $444 for mostly routine stuff. Oh my goodness. 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
1: Your lovely South Plains weather forecast is temperatures after a day of temperatures in the middle 90s. We're going to drop into a nice evening. Temperatures still holding in the 80s by midnight. 66 degrees by tomorrow morning. And then 91 degrees by the afternoon. Showers and thunderstorms will be increasing by Tuesday. Weather is brought to you by Sonic and the Sonic Refreshers. From the KMAX Storm Team, I'm meteorologist Ron Roberts.
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Mariah Carey has twins a little younger. They're 15. 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

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We will rock you on the night shift. 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

0: to a nice evening. Temperatures still holding in the 80s by midnight, 66 degrees by tomorrow morning, and then 91 degrees by the afternoon. Showers and thunderstorms will be increasing by Tuesday. Weather is brought to you by Sonic and the Sonic Refreshers. From the KitMax Storm Team, meteorologist Ron Roberts.
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the night shift. I'm Jen Austin. I won a spelling bee one time. The winning word was version. I was in seventh grade, V-E-R-S-I-O-N. Pretty easy, right? The competition level must not have been too high, honestly, but I won. The national winner recently, the Scripps Howard National Spelling Bee. She spelled bromocriptine correctly, B-R-O-M-O-C-R-I-P-T-I-N-E. A little more difficult. But congratulations to Shrey Parikh of San Bernardino.

0: boss likes this. Probably. Awesome 98. Lubbock's greatest hits of the 80s, 90s, and more.
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3: 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So people can see your thing, feel your thing, love your thing. The next thing you know, it's a thing. 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

0: When you finally find your thing, you want the whole world to know about that thing. 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Canva, the thing that makes anything a thing.
1: 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James Raby in the morning. Awesome 98. Lubbock's greatest hits of the 80s and 90s.
2: Gen X parents were raised to stay out of it. 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But it's 2026, and sometimes you gotta step in. Coming up tomorrow morning on What Would You Say Wednesday around 7:15.

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1: You're loving South Plains weather forecast. The temperatures after a day of temperatures in the middle 90s. We're going to drop into a nice evening. Temperatures still holding in the 80s by midnight. 66 degrees by tomorrow morning. And then 91 degrees by the afternoon. Showers and thunderstorms will be increasing by Tuesday. 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From the Kitmax Storm Team, I'm meteorologist Ron Roberts.
0: This is what a good play.

0: tropics, hot plains, weather forecast is temperatures after a day of temperatures in the middle 90s. We're going to drop into a nice evening. Temperatures still holding in the 80s by midnight, 66 degrees by tomorrow morning, and then 91 degrees by the afternoon. Showers and thunderstorms will be increasing by Tuesday. Weather is brought to you by Sonic and the Sonic Refreshers. From the Kitmax Storm Team, I'm meteorologist Ron Roberts.
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2: South Plains weather forecast is temperatures after a day of temperatures in the middle 90s. We're going to drop into a nice evening. Temperatures still holding in the 80s by midnight, 66 degrees by tomorrow morning, and then 91 degrees by the afternoon. Showers and thunderstorms will be increasing by Tuesday. Weather is brought to you by Sonic and the Sonic Refreshers from the KitMag Storm Team. I'm meteorologist Ron Roberts.
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2: South Plains weather forecast says temperatures after a day of temperatures in the middle 90s. We're going to drop into a nice evening. Temperatures still holding in the 80s by midnight. 66 degrees by tomorrow morning. And then 91 degrees by the afternoon. Showers and thunderstorms will be increasing by Tuesday. 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From the KMAX Storm Team, I'm meteorologist Ron Roberts.
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1: Gen X parents were raised to stay out of it. Let kids figure it out. But it's 2026, and sometimes you gotta step in. Coming up tomorrow morning on What Would You Say Wednesday around 7:15.

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2: You're loving South Plains weather forecast. The temperatures after a day of temperatures in the middle 90s. We're going to drop into a nice evening. Temperatures still holding in the 80s by midnight. 66 degrees by tomorrow morning. And then 91 degrees by the afternoon. Showers and thunderstorms will be increasing by Tuesday. Weather is brought to you by Sonic and the Sonic Refreshers. From the KitMax Storm Team, I'm meteorologist Ron Roberts.
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1: You're loving South Plains weather forecast. As temperatures after a day of temperatures in the middle 90s, we're going to drop into a nice evening. Temperatures still holding in the 80s by midnight. 66 degrees by tomorrow morning, and then 91 degrees by the afternoon. Showers and thunderstorms will be increasing by Tuesday. Weather is brought to you by Sonic and the Sonic Refreshers. From the KMAX Storm Team, I'm meteorologist Ron Roberts.
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1: Hefty, hefty, hefty!
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1: Gen X parents were raised to stay out of it, let kids figure it out. 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

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Just not the way she expected. Next in the Rabies Shots.

0: Dads, if you're going to pay tribute to your kid on your skin, make sure you proofread the tattoo.
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0: So, as a loving tribute to her son, Joanna Jahal Sandstrom thought it'd be nice to have his name tattooed on her body. That's how the story starts. And it's nice. It's a nice idea. People do that all the time. But if you're going to do it, make sure your tattoo professionals knows how to spell. Instead of Kevin, she ended up with something entirely different. A unit of measurement. Kelvin. You're thinking Silent Cal? Calvin Coolidge, the president? No. K-E-L-V-I-N. Yeah, he added an L in there. And with the way the tattoo looks, the kind of script they used, you can either laser it off and start again, or just accept it and maybe make a joke out of it. Because, or I suppose have it tattooed over with a big dot or something, because he spelled it wrong. And lasering it off was too expensive. So mom and dad got together and decided, let's name the kid Kelvin. Let's add an L to his name. Actually, it's a better name, and no one else has it. Which might be true. Kelvin is huge in the UK, Nigeria, and Malaysia, not so much here. And you know, just somewhere Marty McFly is looking at the timeline saying, Doc, this is not how we're supposed to fix mistakes.
2: Lubbock's great.
3: When you finally find your thing, you want the whole world to know about that thing. So you use a thing called Canva to make it an even bigger and better thing. Whether you want to create flyers for that thing, make presentations for that thing, or design merch for that thing, you can do anything. So people can see your thing, feel your thing, love your thing. The next thing you know, it's a thing. Canva, the thing that makes anything a thing.

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0: Moon, Josie, and Yakima chatted on our app. James, could you do that, Doc? This is not how we're supposed to fix mistakes again.
1: Sure.
0: Doc, that's not how we're supposed to fix mistakes. She says, because I think you sounded like you could be a landlord to Three's Company. Oh, that's nice. I sound like Mr. Furley.
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3: Your Lubbock South Plains weather forecast. The temperatures on this Wednesday, about 80 degrees. Clouds increasing. Showers and thunderstorms likely today. That probability at 70%. And heavy downpours will be possible as well through the evening as temperatures drop in the lower 60s. On Thursday, the temperatures again near 80 degrees. Weather is brought to you by Sonic and the Sonic Refreshers. From the KMAX Storm Team, I'm meteorologist Ron Roberts.
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0: I sparked a nerve with Lisa Howe's thing on thread saying I had to use my husband's body wash this morning and now I can't find anything in the fridge. So many awesome responses. Fran replied, accidentally used the dog shampoo today and I'm feeling like such a good girl. Hank said, I used my wife's shampoo and I suddenly remembered our anniversary. In Oneata, Larry says, Larissa says, I just put on my man's midnight scented lotion and I have the urge to start a project no one asked for and leave it unfinished on the dining room table. Oh, it seems like you've met my dad, Larissa. You always waited until my mom was going to have bridge club or something. And then I think we're going to redo these windows. Out of Lufkin, I accidentally used my wife's shampoo. It increases volume. It's all caps. That's funny. That's funny. Deborah says, I once had to use my husband's toothbrush when I forgot to pack mine for a weekend away, and suddenly I could parallel park in the tiniest of spaces, but I also managed to stand in front of every cupboard in the kitchen he needed to get into. Ba-da-ba-ba-da-ba. Jokes!
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There's no reason to say it when the sound of chrome, steel, and a legendary V-twin says it for you. There's no reason to draw attention to yourself when you're atop a motorcycle known for making a statement. There's no need to demand respect when respect is granted every time you twist the throttle. There's only one way to be seen on a Harley-Davidson motorcycle, the genuine article. Let the world know you've made it without ever saying a word. Come in today and meet face-to-face with the ride of your life. Wild West Harley-Davidson, 5702 58th Street in Lubbock.

many funny responses are coming in. I use my mom's body wash, and now I stuff Kleenexes up my sleeve, and I need you to take this box of stuff home with you, says Alan in Duluth. That's funny. Thanks for listening to the James Raby in the Morning Show.

The llama is a quadruped. It's a fact. Hey, good morning. It's James Raby in the morning. Landon King has much more interesting facts every single weekday afternoon here on Awesome 98.

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Did the mom overreact when she hung up her daughter's phone for her? They're going to blow you away how weird some parents are. Coming up in two songs,

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0: Pence. 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
0: Now, this, I think, is fascinating because if my mom had ever done this to a girlfriend, I would have freaked out. I didn't know if I'm crazy here because

0: My family says I overreacted, but I still can't believe this actually happened. My daughter is 17. She's been dating this boy for about 8 months. Typical teenage relationship. They've had their ups and downs, but nothing major. A few nights ago, my daughter came downstairs sobbing, absolutely sobbing. Apparently, she'd gotten into an argument with her boyfriend. I sat with her, calmed her down, and figured that was the end of it. Then her phone rang. It was his mother. Not calling me, calling my daughter. I thought she was trying to smooth things over. Nope. By the way, that would be weird if the mother tried to smooth things over with the girlfriend of the son. Right? I'm not weird thinking that, right? That's weird. The grown woman proceeds to tell my teenage daughter everything she thinks is wrong with her, criticizing her attitude, her behavior, her relationship, telling her she's the problem. My daughter's standing there crying so hard she can barely talk, so I take the phone. I say, "Hi, I'm her mom. I don't think this conversation should be happening." And the mother started arguing with me. She told me she had every right to say what she wanted because it involved her son. Meanwhile, my daughter's falling apart in the background. She kept talking, so I just hung up. I've never hung up on anyone before, and I finally did it. Ended the call. You know, it's unfortunate. This wasn't back in the 80s and 90s when you could really slam that receiver down, and the person knew you were upset. And here's the thing. She called back. I did not answer. Then she texted me saying I was disrespectful, immature, and I owed her an apology. Now, when people that tell the story say I'm protecting my kid, but not everyone. They say I should have let the conversation happen and handled it like an adult. So I need to know, if another parent was making your kid cry on the phone, would you have hung up too?
1: 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Tell us now by hitting chat on our station app.
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0: not going to lie. Song makes my butt wiggle a little bit. Good morning, it's James Raby in the morning. And if you missed the What Would You Say Wednesday, Nicole says, the boyfriend's mom lost me the second she called the daughter instead of the parent. That's middle school behavior from a grown woman. If you have an issue with my child, you call me. The mom had to hang up on the daughter's boyfriend's mom, who called the daughter to yell at her for having an argument with her kid. More of your responses are coming up in about three songs.
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2: Your Lubbock South Plains weather forecast. The temperatures on this Wednesday, about 80 degrees. Clouds increasing. Showers and thunderstorms likely today. That probability at 70%. And heavy downpours will be possible as well through the evening as temperatures drop in the lower 60s. On Thursday, the temperatures again near 80 degrees. The weather is brought to you by Sonic and the Sonic Refreshers. From the KMAX Storm Team, I'm meteorologist Ron Roberts.
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morning, I put up a picture of a rainbow on the farm, and I've been getting lots of comments on it. If you haven't seen it yet, please check out my Facebook page, because it's the coolest rainbow ever. And yes, it's a butcher shop to the right and a workshop to the left. It's James Raby in the morning.

0: daughter, 17, and her boyfriend had a fight. And mom discovers that the daughter's boyfriend's mom is on the phone berating her, yelling at her for having a fight with her son. The boyfriend's mom, which is out of hand. And so the mom hung up on her, and the mom called back saying, "Ah, you know, it's not right. I have a right to argue, blah, blah, blah." What would you have done? Well, Brian in the 701 says, "I would have been polite the first time. If she kept going after that, click." Rachel in the 563 says, I think hanging up was the nicest option available. Honestly, if my daughter was sobbing and another parent was piling on, I'd have had a much stronger reaction than ending the call. Chad in the 806 says, I'm going to disagree with most people. 17 is almost an adult. I would have let my daughter hear it and then talk through it afterward. The real lesson is learning how to handle difficult people because life is full of them. You know, that's actually a pretty good point. Although, if someone's an absolute mess and being abused emotionally, I think it's okay to step in. And then obviously, you got to talk about it, right? Kevin in the 680, I think everyone in the story needs to calm down. Teenagers fight. Parents don't need to become part of the cast. Yeah, right? I mean, the mom that's asking us the question, that's teenage romance. That's how you learn to be in relationships and stuff. And getting in the way of that really messes it up. Ashley in the 208 says something I agree with. The fact that she called back and demanded an apology tells me everything I need to know. She's trying to solve the problem for her son. She was trying to win an argument with a teenager. You know the best argument to have with a teenager? One you don't get into. Mark in the 325, my wife would have hung up. Me? I'd have listened for another minute and then said, if you're done yelling at my kid, we can have an adult conversation. Either way, that call wasn't continuing. And we'll let Troy have the last word here in the 970. The funniest part of her accusing you of being immature after she called a teenager to fight her son's battle, that's some Olympic-level lack of self-awareness right there. Yeah. Yeah, today's What Would You Say is just, I know there's parents out here like this, and there always have been. There always have been. We just don't get to hear about it because of the internet machine. Didn't exist, thank goodness.
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It got us all talking about crazy things parents have said to kids. 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

7 says, what a guy said to my son after he struck out during Little League made my jaw drop. And it's coming up in 2 songs. Your stories can be involved too. 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Titty chit chat chat.

0: What is the most unhinged, shocking thing a parent's ever said or done involving your kid? Hey, good morning. It's James Raby in the morning. I appreciate you being here. Lisa in the 507 says, my son struck out during a Little League game and the other team's dad yelled, maybe baseball just isn't his sport. He's nine. Nine! That's crazy. Greg in the 701, a parent called me and demanded I make my daughter stop being friends with her daughter because her grades had slipped. Apparently, my kid was bad influence. My daughter was on the honor roll. Yeah, but they're having fun. So it is your daughter's fault. Sorry. Mike in the 806, my son's girlfriend's mom read through all his text messages during a sleepover and then called me to discuss them. My son's girlfriend's mom read through all his text messages. That's wild. But I'm not saying whether it's right or wrong. I mean, you got to keep on up what your kids are doing, right? I don't know how you balance the privacy thing if you're a parent. Stephanie in the 218, a mom once told my daughter she wasn't invited to a pool party because she wasn't popular enough. Well, it's always good to know when people tell you exactly who they are so you can avoid them. Todd in the 509, when my son made varsity as a sophomore, for the same people that would say arthritis. Another dad told me the coaches were only playing him because they felt sorry for him. How low must these parents feel if they got to rip on kids like this? Nicole in the 936, my daughter's friend got caught sneaking out. The friend's mom blamed my daughter because she seems like the type. My kid was home watching Princess Bride with me. Well, sure. But what you've forgotten is that she drugged your cocoa and slipped out while you weren't paying attention. You know, I know it sounds inconceivable, but it's true. Brian, in the 325, a dad marched into our campsite and accused my daughter of teaching his daughter sarcasm. That's hilarious. And you'll love the response even more. My daughter said, no, sir, she came that way. That's fantastic. What happens when you use your husband's body wash? The craziest thing, I'll tell you in two songs.
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0: A rainy morning today on the farm, so I was leafing through threads and found something really funny from Lisa Howe, who said, I had to use my husband's body wash this morning, and now I can't find anything in the fridge. You know, I kind of feel like that's 100% true.
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0: Hey, this is Renee Raven, and I need you to stop making excuses not to do nice things for yourself. 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

your Lubbock South Plains weather forecast. The temperatures on this Wednesday, about 80 degrees, clouds increasing, showers and thunderstorms likely today. That probability at 70%. And heavy downpours will be possible as well through the evening as temperatures drop in the lower 60s. On Thursday, the temperatures again near 80 degrees. Weather is brought to you by Sonic and the Sonic Refreshers. From the KMAX Storm Team, I'm meteorologist Ron Roberts.

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1: Chicken nuggets get a influencer banned from Cedar Point Amusement Park. The Amazement Park. Why? And the memory to unlock coming up in two songs.

Why I never ride roller coasters. In just a second. Hey, good morning. It's James Raby in the morning. And a YouTuber was banned from all Six Flags parks after chicken nugget stunt. I didn't realize Cedar Point is now a Six Flags property. It was my very first amusement park. Anyway, this YouTuber was banned for life after a stunt involving chicken nuggets and a Cedar Point roller coaster. Basically, he snuck a 10-piece on and tried to see how many he could eat while the coaster was moving. 7 is the answer. When the brass saw it on the Instagrams and the YouTubes and stuff, they're like, okay, you can't come back. That's really dangerous. I don't know the Millennium Force, but that's what he did it on. 93 miles an hour during the 2-minute ride. He got 7 in during a 2-minute ride. That actually is kind of impressive. But my very first roller coaster experience was in Cedar Point.

0: Sandusky, Ohio. And I never have ridden roller coasters afterward because I am terrified I'm going to die. Not, I mean, that's height's part of it, but I literally, it's not like I'm, oh, I'm scared. I am certain I'm going to die. And that's no fun. I've tried many times to get over it, but I just can't. And it's all because of the guy that sat in the back row of the car with me. Back row of the little train of cars, right? And it wasn't even a huge roller coaster, but it was a big one for the time. And he was having a blast and wanted to undo the seatbelt and was just making all kinds of noise. And I was petrified that he was going to undo the belt and I was going to fly out because I'm terrified of heights to begin with. If there's something very solid keeping me behind a certain, like if I'm up on the Empire State Building, I'm not worried there. The heights don't bother me. But if I'm on a ledge, oh yeah, I'm poo. And to this day, I can't ride roller coasters. And I'm certain it began with that roller coaster ride with that guy that was trying to terrify me. And maybe he had a good time. I don't know. He seemed to be shouting a lot. But yeah, I have tried over and over again. And I'll get to the front of the line for a coaster and suddenly I'm just, I'm going to go sit with the purses.
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It's just after 9 o'clock. Good morning. I'm Sarah Sullivan. How are you? It is the month of June. We're now into it. June 3rd. My gosh, it'll be over before we even realize it started. Got Coldplay coming up right now. It's Rick Astley.

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0: 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We were just talking about new shows to watch. And Kath, you've got one that you love?
1: Friends and Neighbors is good.
0: Oh, yeah. That's a good one, too. I was just telling you about the four seasons on Netflix. But yeah, Friends and Neighbors, I think, is on Apple.

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This is Lubbock's home of the 80s and 90s. We're Awesome 98. I'm telling you, there are angels everywhere. In Iowa, there was a school that went all out to show support for an 11-year-old battling cancer. His name is Eli, and they launched a challenge where schools have been posting clips of students singing Don't Stop Believin' by Journey as a tribute to Eli. That is beautiful. Telling you, there are angels.

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0: 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Making sense of this crazy world. The ray of hope every day. James Raby in the morning. Awesome 98. Lubbock's greatest hits of the 80s and 90s.
1: Her family reunion was so crazy, they wrote a song about it. And you got to hear it tomorrow morning around 7:15 with me, James Raby.

Lubbock's home of the 80s and 90s. We're awesome. 98. You know, I love it when I can spread all this good news. There was a 32-year-old horse in Washington State named Marge who got trapped between two trees, and she couldn't free herself. So the local fire and rescue team responded and used a high-point mechanical advantage system and lifted her out

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This is Awesome 98. You know, I got to tell you some inside about the studio here. We have a snack machine that hasn't been touched in years. I mean,

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The band members of Journey said that the offer was wide open for him to come on stage and join them for the Final Frontier tour. But he said, nope, no way, no how is that happening.

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1: I'm Sarah Sullivan. Thank you so much for working with us. This is one of those songs that have been covered so many times. I counted about 69. Okay, I didn't count, but the internet counted about 69 times. A band, Fall Out Boy, George Michael covered this tune, Incubus. It's Roxanne.

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2: 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Lubbock's greatest hits of the 80s and 90s.
3: Her family reunion was so crazy, they wrote a song about it. 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

Wake up with Randy Schatz every morning at 6:15 on Awesome 98. It's the Doughheads in the News Report, the craziest, dumbest people making headlines so you can feel a little smarter about your own day.

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Wednesday lunch. Does that mean we can get French fries today? I don't know. We got to figure out some tie-in. Wednesday is French fry day because fill in the blanks. Send me a message. I'd love to hear from you.

0: All right, Haley, what do you think? French fries on a Wednesday?
1: Wednesday is French Friday because we can't.
0: I love it. Let's go. Just French fries. Have you ever made a lunch out of just French fries? I'm going to raise my hand and say, yes. I've done that far too many times.

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1: 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It's time for Sarah's Deep Dive.
0: Today we're diving deep into the Jets. They're actually a sibling band. Did you know that? This song peaked at number 6 on the Billboard Hot 100 in 1988, and it was also nominated for a Grammy for Best R&B Performance at the 31st Grammy Awards. Rocket to You is your deep dive.

0: 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They truly pick it. They look for the best stuff. They take pride in what they do. 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
9: 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James Raby in the morning. Awesome 98. Lubbock's greatest hits of the 80s and 90s.
10: Her family reunion was so crazy, they wrote a song about it. And you got to hear it tomorrow morning around 7:15 with me, James Raby.

Great. I'm Sarah Sullivan. Thanks for being here. Coming up next hour, dispatchers are talking about the dumbest reasons that people have called 911. We'll share those during the 1 o'clock hour.

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0: Your Lubbock South Plains weather forecast. The temperatures on this Wednesday, about 80 degrees. Clouds increasing. Showers and thunderstorms likely today. That probability at 70%. And heavy downpours will be possible as well through the evening as temperatures drop in the lower 60s. On Thursday, the temperatures again near 80 degrees. Weather is brought to you by Sonic and the Sonic Refreshers. From the KMAX Storm Team, I'm meteorologist Ron Roberts.
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This is Lubbock's home of the 80s and 90s. We're Awesome 98. Yeah. Did you hear about the woman who was arrested last week after she called 911 multiple times complaining that the bar wouldn't serve her Jell-O shots? They wouldn't do it because they didn't have any more. And by the way, she's not a college student. She's a 68-year-old.

are sharing 911 calls that are a little bit unnecessary. For instance, there was a lady that called in from a Wendy's drive-thru because they wouldn't sell her a Whopper. Wrong place, lady. Wrong place. But I get it. 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

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A retired cop said that he got a 911 call from a woman who would call 4 or 5 times a week because a ghost was in her attic. We finally gave up on telling her to stop, so we went over with a mason jar and we told her that we got him. And they never heard from her again.

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11: Yes, happy Wednesday, everybody. Nice little rainstorm overnight. Knocked out some power at my house. We'll talk more about that later on. Will we get more rain? Well, I don't know. Ron Roberts will have more on that, brought to you by Sonic Drive-In. Also, we're going to hear from, NXS, REO Speedwagon this hour. I got one from Jennifer Lopez now. And here in just a little bit, more of Landon's Random Facts, brought to you by Wild West Harley-Davidson. And the five items you must have when traveling. I'll break that down. It's all on the way on Awesome 98.

Lubbock's greatest hits of the 80s, 90s, and more. We're Awesome 98, Brad Delp in Boston, and a little bit of the more from the 70s and More Than a Feeling. Hey, Landon King along with you, and this is Madonna.

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We're Awesome 98, REO Speedwagon, and Take It on the Run. Everybody, a happy Wednesday afternoon. Landon King with you, and coming up, five items a professional says you must have when traveling.

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1: 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And by the way, Landon King, I'm joined by yet another guest in the studio like we had yesterday, though today not an intern. Introduce yourself to everybody.
2: Hi, everyone. My name is Lauren.
1: Yes. And Lauren is one of our new salespeople here at Awesome 98. We salespeople are what makes the world go round. So we're very glad to have you here. And this is your first time on the radio, I'm assuming.
2: First time.
1: Well, so I was showing Lauren the ropes here at the station and how it all works. And I said, all right, so get over there and get on that microphone. You're about to be on the radio. And here she is. So here we go. Yeah. Now, I figured this would be a good one to talk with you about. Because do you travel a lot?
2: I do travel a lot.
1: So there's this guy. His name is Barry Hofner, and he's visited every country on Earth except for one. And he said, traveling light is the secret to surviving on the road, okay?
2: Yeah.
1: So, do you travel light, or are you like my girlfriend who packs 9,000?
2: Okay. I'm an overpacker in every situation.
1: Okay, well, so am I. So, here you go. But according to Barry, here are the five things you should never leave home without when you travel. Everybody write this down. A portable power bank, okay? Barry says, you never know when you're not going to have electricity, especially in some of these smaller countries, or if you're in a little town somewhere. Another one, he also swears by a backpack instead of rolling luggage because some roads and airports just aren't roller bag friendly.
2: Yep,
1: so
2: I agree.
1: Backpacks are, that's what I prefer by far. But I kind of do a combo. I do the backpack with the rolling bag.
2: Yep.
1: And then you can put one on top of the other if you have to. So that makes it handy. But another one, merino wool t-shirts for some reason, which seems specific, but he says they can be worn for days without smelling.
2: Yep.
1: Really?
2: Yeah,
1: I didn't know that.
2: Yeah.
1: Merino wool doesn't stink?
2: No.
1: Oh, well.
2: It's like lambs, what they...
1: Yeah. Well, I guess so, yeah.
2: Yep,
1: so
2: fur.
1: Merino wool t-shirts don't stink. See, I learned two things. I need to pack them and I need to buy them. earplugs for noisy hotels and city streets.
2: Yes.
1: Which is something that we bought in New York City because we were staying at an Airbnb in Hell's Kitchen right off the main road there. So it was loud, even, you know, middle of the night, it was loud. And
2: the
1: so
2: city that never sleeps.
1: It never sleeps. I can promise you that, and especially Hell's Kitchen. They were partying all night long.
2: Oh, yeah.
1: But having a

0: good time, and I was able to go downstairs in the middle of the night and go to a bodega right there and get earplugs. So yep. I got us both some earplugs, and we were just fine. Mm-hmm. Also, lastly, and probably most important, they say Starbucks instant coffee packets for when there's an emergency.
1: Yes.
0: So that way you got them. All you need is some hot water, or you can even make a cold brew if you want to, but you'll have your jolt of caffeine if you need it. But is there anything specific you don't leave home without?
1: I mean, I was kind of surprised not to hear underwear on there, you know?
0: I think that's one of the givens.
1: Like, so if there's a given.
0: Maybe. And of course, like me, I don't go anywhere. I guess just being a West Texas boy, I don't go anywhere without a pocket knife.
1: Oh, yeah.
0: Which is hard when you're flying.
1: That, but, I would say, or a hat, you know? I think a lot of places are sunny or...
0: Yeah. Yeah, especially my bald head.
1: For you, for sure.
0: I go through a lot of sunblock, but a pocket knife is always handy. Like it's just always handy to have one. So,
1: absolutely.
0: But I guess I learned that from my granddad. But either way, the five things you must have when traveling. You can find out more on that awesome98.com. Thank you so much for being on the air.
1: Thank you for having me.
0: The first, but not the last time. I promise.
1: Yes.

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2: 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James Raby in the morning. Awesome 98. Lubbock's greatest hits of the 80s and 90s.
3: Her family reunion was so crazy, they wrote a song about it. And you got to hear it tomorrow morning around 7:15 with me, James Raby.

Lubbock's greatest hits of the 80s, 90s, and more. We're Awesome 98, Brian Adams, and Summer of 69 there. Everyone, Landon King along with you. And by the way, of course, tonight, Texas Tech Lady Raiders softball taking on the stinking Longhorns of the University of Texas. And I went to go look on Polymarket and see what the sports book and prediction market was looking like for Tech. They don't have really anything on there. It does have Texas

Lubbock's greatest hits of the 80s, 90s, and more. We're Awesome 98 with Mark Morrison and Return of the Mac. Hey, everyone, Landon King with you. And by the way, I saw in world news, the Colombian presidential election is heading to a runoff, which means it's come down to the candidates. The cartels have not run off.

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9: You're Lubbock South Plains weather forecast. The temperature is on this Wednesday about 80 degrees. Clouds increasing. Showers and thunderstorms likely today. That probability at 70%. And heavy downpours will be possible as well through the evening as temperatures drop in the lower 60s. On Thursday, the temperatures again near 80 degrees. Weather is brought to you by Sonic and the Sonic Refreshers. From the KMAX Storm Team, I'm meteorologist Ron Roberts.
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9: 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Let your freak flag fly, as they say. Hey, my name is Landon King, and on the way, of course, we'll get a weather update, see if we'll get any more of that wonderful rain like we had last night. Also, sad news in the singing world. We've lost a great, great singer. Did a lot of Disney duets with Regina Bell and Celine Dion. Peebo Bryson. We'll talk more about him here in just a bit. Also, we're going to hear from Billy Joel. I got Duran Duran on the way and Cyndi Lauper now.

Lubbock's greatest hits of the 80s, 90s, and more. We're Awesome 98 with Duran Duran there. Everyone, Landon King along with you. And by the way, I saw President Trump's approval rating has hit a record low.

greatest hits of the 80s, 90s, and more. We're Awesome 98, Billy Joel, and We Didn't Start the Fire. On your Wednesday work day, hey everyone, Landon King, very glad to be along with you. Don't forget tonight, Texas Tech Lady Raiders softball against UT. 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

Lubbock's greatest hits of the 80s, 90s, and more. Steven Tyler and Aerosmith and Dream on Awesome 98. Everyone, Landon King, glad to be along with you. And by the way, of course, you can read more about this at awesome98.com. But the music world is mourning the loss of legendary R&B singer Peebo Bryson. He died at the age of 75. The family announced that Bryson passed away June 2nd, yesterday, surrounded by loved ones just days after suffering a stroke. Of course, he was a two-time Grammy Award winner. He had that just smooth, powerful voice, became one of the most recognizable in music, especially in movie soundtracks. He's perhaps best known for his iconic Disney duets, including Beauty and the Beast with Celine Dion and A Whole New World with Regina Bell, both of which earned Grammy Awards and became, you know, beloved classics. But beyond Disney, Bryson enjoyed a remarkable five-decade career with songs like If You're Ever in My Arms Again, Can You Stop the Rain. He had a memorable collaboration with the lovely Roberta Flack and Natalie Cole as well. But just a lot of great music and just an incredible voice from Peebo Bryson, who again passed away yesterday at the age of 75. Here's an example of some of his songs. Baby.

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Lubbock's greatest hits of the 80s, 90s, and more. We're Awesome 98, Eye of the Tiger, a little motivation for your workday from Survivor. Hey everyone, Landon King with you. And by the way, the White House Correspondents' Dinner has been rescheduled for July 24th. The previous dinner was canceled after Bret Michaels and Milli Vanilli dropped out.

Lubbock's greatest hits of the 80s, 90s, and more. We're Awesome 98 with Genesis and Invisible Touch. Hey, it's time now for another edition of Landon's Random Facts, brought to you by Wild West Harley-Davidson, like this one. The shortest commercial flight in the world is in Scotland. The flight goes between two islands in Orkney, Scotland, and lasts about 80 seconds.

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12: Yes, happy hump day, everybody. Landon King, so glad to be along with you. Coming up, are we going to get any more of that rain, that wonderful rain we had last night? I hope so. It watered my flowers and my newly fertilized yard. I'm very happy about it. But either way, we'll get more on that from Ron Roberts. Also coming up, Listerine is now coming in different spice levels. That's right. What does that mean? Well, you're going to find out here momentarily. Also, more of Landon's Random Facts here in a bit. We're going to hear from Bobby Brown. The B-52 is coming up. And some guys from down under. Australian. It's AC/DC on Awesome 98.

Lubbock's greatest hits of the 80s, 90s, and more. We're Awesome 98, Blondie and Heart of Glass there. Everyone, Landon King with you, of course, tonight. Texas Tech, Lady Raider softball against those stinking Longhorns at UT. I looked on the prediction markets. I mentioned this earlier. Not a lot. There's no bets going on the prediction markets, but everything else I did find showed Texas with a small favor. So,

Lubbock's greatest hits of the 80s, 90s, and more. We're Awesome 98 with the lovely Natalie Imbruglia there. Everyone, Landon King with you. And by the way, I saw here that the U.S. Job Satisfaction Report hit a record high.

Lubbock's greatest hits of the 80s, 90s, and more. We're Awesome 98, one from the B-52s and Love Shack, which was a real place, they say. But it's kind of not exactly sure where it was. It was somewhere in Athens, Georgia. That's about what we know. It was either a club or it was a house where Kate Pearson of the B-52s lived in the 70s. But also, you know, on that song, she famously says, "Tin roof rusted." Cindy Wilson improvised that during the recording. It does not mean you're pregnant. A lot of people thought that that was slang for you're pregnant. Well, according to them, no, it was just a made-up slang thing they just said for no real reason. And they liked it and kept it in the song. So there you go. Anyway, Landon King along with you. And changing gears real quick, if you're at a Thai restaurant, you may keep a close eye on the number of peppers on the menu.

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2: 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James Raby in the morning. Awesome 98. Lubbock's greatest hits of the 80s and 90s.
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Lubbock's greatest hits of the 80s, 90s, and more. We're Awesome 98, Lauryn Hill and the Fugees, and Killing Me Softly. Everyone, Landon King with you. And by the way, I saw in science news a fish species has been discovered that has lived and thrived for 100,000 years without males. That's right. The community, by the way, is divided up into several schools, all of which have excellent softball teams.

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13: Yes, can you believe it? Once again, it's National Egg Day. No matter how you like them, boiled, fried, scrambled, whatever. Maybe you just like to hunt the things, whatever. It's National Egg Day. Celebrate accordingly. Anyway, Landon King, glad to be along with you coming up. Are we going to get more of that rain that we had last night? I hope so. We'll get more on that. Also, more of Landon's random facts. We'll talk Texas Tech softball, of course, that game tonight. And here in just a bit, Lubbock's own Scott.

Lubbock's greatest hits of the 80s, 90s, and more. We're Awesome 98 with Kim Wilde for your drive home. Everyone, Landon King with you. And by the way, I saw here in the news, some redneck here in Texas was caught when he made his girlfriend's 11-year-old daughter hold a flashlight while he stole copper wire from a building. And I say, bravo, sir. Kids are never too young for a summer job.

Lubbock's greatest hits of the 80s, 90s, and more. We're Awesome 98 with Tina Turner there for your drive home. Everyone, Landon King with you, and coming up here in a bit, Lubbock's very own Scott Pelley, the face of 60 Minutes, has been fired. I'll have more on that coming up. And right now, the 1977 Grammy winner for Record of the Year, the Eagles, and a classic with Hotel California.

0: Lubbock's greatest hits of the 80s, 90s, and more. We're Awesome 98 and a little bit of the more there from 1977, the Eagles and Hotel California. Hey everyone, Landon King along with you. And by the way, of course, I assume you know this sound. Yes, that's the ticking clock from 60 Minutes, of course. And by the way, I mentioned that because you may or may not know that Scott Pelley, who is the longtime face of 60 Minutes, the former anchor of CBS Evening News, he's a Lubbock guy. His connection to Lubbock is deep. Essentially, it's where his journalism career began. Scott Pelley, born in San Antonio, his family moved to Lubbock when he was a young child. He grew up here. He attended Coronado High School. He studied journalism at Texas Tech University. As a matter of fact, he was inducted into the Texas Tech College of Media and Communication Hall of Fame and was later named an outstanding alumnus. Got his first journalism job at the age of 15 as a copy boy for the Lubbock Avalanche Journal. He worked for my dad in local television here in Lubbock during the 1970s, helping launch the career that would eventually take him to CBS News. But in case you didn't hear, he's been fired from CBS after telling off his new bosses during a meeting on Monday, which obviously never a good idea to tell off your boss, no matter what you think. But Scott had been a correspondent on 60 Minutes since 2004, and he anchored the CBS Evening News from 2011 to 2017. Of course, his career with CBS began in 1989. During Monday's meeting, Pelley confronted Nick Bilton, the new executive producer of 60 Minutes, telling him his qualifications for the job were, quote, slender. He also complained about Barry Weiss, the new editor-in-chief of CBS News. He told Bilton that Weiss is, quote, unquote, murdering 60 Minutes, adding, and I quote again, she does not love this place. She was brought in to kill it and is doing exactly that. Now, Bilton says Pelley, pardon me, was fired for cause after he tried and failed to find common ground with him. He also accused Pelley of hijacking Monday's meeting to disparage him with, quote, remarkable incivility and contempt. So there you go. Obviously, Scott Pelley, very angry. Obviously, his new boss, very angry at him for, well, hijacking the meeting and yelling at him because, you know, you can't do that. And believe me, I've had some bosses I would have loved to have hijacked their meetings and called them idiots in front of all of my coworkers. I would have gotten a round of applause, and then I would have been fired. But still, it goes the same. But yes, Lubbock's own Scott Pelley has been fired from CBS after going after his new bosses during a meeting, and they've already recut the intro to 60 Minutes.
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Lubbock's greatest hits of the 80s, 90s, and more. We're Awesome 98 with Rick James there. Hey everyone, Landon King with you. And by the way, I saw here that for some weird reason, Google wants to release 64 million sterile male mosquitoes. Because that's easier than convincing 64 million female mosquitoes to go on birth control.

Republic's greatest hits of the 80s, 90s, and more. We're Awesome 98 with Modern English there. Everyone, Landon King along with you. And, of course, tonight, Texas Tech Lady Raiders softball as the Lady Raiders take on the stinking Longhorns of the University of Texas. And, by the way, I look on the Poly Market and the betting sites. They don't have a lot of stuff on softball, but Texas is actually favored a bit. Not good.

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Lubbock's greatest hits of the 80s, 90s, and more. We're Awesome 98 with Eddie Money kicking off your 6 o'clock hour. Everyone, Landon King along with you coming up. A beer company will fly a World War II fighter plane over your barbecue. The story on the way. Sometimes

0: Lubbock's greatest hits of the 80s, 90s, and more. We're Awesome 98, Eric Carmen and Hungry Eyes there. 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And by the way, you can see more on this at awesome98.com or the Awesome app. But shout out to Keystone Light. You know, even it doesn't matter what my financial situation is. It's kind of like ramen noodles. I'll always like them. Same goes for Keystone Light. For some reason, Keystone Light ice cold out of the fridge or out of the ice, out of your ice cooler. Nothing better. But anyway, that sounds like a free ad for Keystone. Maybe it is. I don't know. I'm one of those people. I'm shameless when it comes to Keystone Light. Anyway, they're celebrating America's 250th anniversary with a 4th of July promotion that includes, ready, a weekend getaway in Florida, a backyard barbecue, and a World War II fighter plane flying overhead, and it's all for $250. That's right. Now, the bad news, only one person can book this quote-unquote experience, and it sounds like the fridges will be stocked with Keystone Light apple beer. So Keystone has an apple flavor now, which I know Bush has one, and apparently that's really popular, so I guess Keystone is jumping on that. But either way, here's their actual commercial they put out for it, which I think is great.
1: America takes things and makes them better.
2: Yeah.
1: Like how Keystone Light took apple beer and made it better.
2: Yeah.
1: And now we're making the most American day of the year.
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1: Yes. Even better. 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
5: The age of America, but with money.
1: So celebrate America's birthday with American planes flying over your American head. Because nothing's more American than the most American light apple beer in America.
0: Ah, so there you go. 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And there you go again. 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And for $250, you get the getaway to Florida, backyard barbecue, and a World War II fighter plane flying overhead. Ah, yes.
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2: And we're live here outside the Perez family home, just waiting for the... And there they go! Almost on time this morning. Mom is coming out the front door strong with a double-arm kid carry. Looks like Dad has the bags. Daughter is bringing up the rear. Oh, but the diaper bag wasn't closed. Diapers and toys are everywhere. Ooh, but Mom has just nailed the perfect car seat buckle for the toddler. And now the eldest daughter, who looks to be about 9 or 10, has secured herself in the booster seat. Dad zips the bag closed, and they're off. Ah, but looks like Mom doesn't realize her coffee cup is still on the roof of the car. And there it goes. Oh, that's a shame. That mug was a fam favorite.
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Lubbock's greatest hits of the 80s, 90s, and more. We're Awesome 98, Madonna, and Open Your Heart. Everyone, Landon King along with you. And coming up, we're going to hear from Phil Collins, Four Non-Blondes now. And hey, don't forget tonight, Texas Tech Lady Raiders softball as the Lady Raiders take on those stinking Longhorns of Texas, or University of Texas. And by the way, I mentioned earlier, I looked on Polymarket. I looked on all the betting sites. Nothing up. You can't even gamble on the softball game on those sites. But I found one story, and it was favoring the Longhorns in tonight's game. But no, we're going to win it. Yeah, we are.

0: Lubbock's greatest hits of the 80s, 90s, and more. We're Awesome 98, Phil Collins and Susudio there closing out my show today. Friends, that'll do it for me. Landon King out of here for another day. I'm going to head to the house, crack a ice-cold Keystone Light, probably, because I was talking about that story earlier. Either way, I'm going to watch the Texas Tech Lady Raider softball team beat the University of Texas in Game 1. Guns up, ladies, and as always, to all of our servicemen and women out there, all of our veterans and emergency personnel, thank you so much for what you have done and what you're currently doing. God bless you. And to everyone else, remember, whatever you are, be a good one.
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1: Check the back seat. 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
3: The updated forecast on this Wednesday evening is showers and thunderstorms are at times producing very heavy rainfall. Some street urban flooding is likely across the metro Lubbock area and communities around the South Plains. Those temperatures in the lower 60s and a continued chance for thunderstorms at 70%. That will continue again on Thursday. The weather is brought to you by Sonic and the Sonic Refreshers. From the KMAX Storm Team, I'm meteorologist Ron Arberts.
4: 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Awesome 98, Lubbock's greatest hits of the 80s, 90s, and more.